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That's all right. 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

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He's off the road.

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1: 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I heard he got run over by a train, mauled by a bear, maybe, hopefully.

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I said peace. Reggae thief. More reggae thief. More reggae thief. No seven head beast. No peace. No peace. No pork. No pork. No meat. 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No lick up, no plastic clean. No, no, no. Reggae thief. Chris Natural. Chris Catwell. Natural. What happened to him? Chris Natural and the big Chris Patwell and two fat fire.